And this is the Radio PDFS News with Megan Adenamon Simeon Bakuru. President Ghana Mama has delivered a special Independence Day address at the Peso Sports Complex this morning as PDFS celebrated its 47th independence anniversary. In his address, President Mama reflected on this year's independence theme, Sustained Momentum for a Resilient Future, highlighting the government's commitment to building a stronger and more resilient PDFS for both present and future generations. He said achieving a resilient future requires unity and cooperation among government leaders, non-government organizations, churches, and all citizens working together for the benefit of the nation. President Mamo also paid tribute to the country's former leaders for their vision and negotiations that led to PDFS gaining independence. He described Independence Day as one of the nation's most significant occasions and a celebration recognized by PDFS both at home and overseas. The president concluded by extending his independence greetings and best wishes to all PDFS living throughout PDFS and abroad as they celebrate the nation's 47th anniversary. Officers from the PDFS Police Service and the PDFS Land Transport Authority conducted traffic control operations along the main road in Peso this morning to support the 47th Independence Anniversary celebrations. Large numbers of vehicles and students from schools within the Benin and Urban Council area traveled into Beso to participate in the Independence Parade and other official events. Police maintained a strong presence throughout the celebrations to ensure public safety, manage traffic flow, and help prevent road accidents during one of the country's largest national events. And the Chinese embassy in Tarawa says China's recent intercontinental ballistic missile test was a routine military training exercise conducted in accordance with international law and practice. In a statement, the embassy said the missile carrying a dummy warhead was launched on the 6th of July into the high seas of the Pacific Ocean and was not directed at any country or specific target. The embassy also stated that relevant countries were notified in advance of the missile test. According to the statement, strategic missile testing is a common practice among nuclear-armed countries, including the United States, the United Kingdom, France, Russia, and India. It said China has conducted only 3 strategic missile tests in the Pacific since 1949. Responding to concerns raised by several Pacific countries, the embassy described the criticism as an example of double standards and said it does not accept those complaints. The embassy further emphasized that relations between China and PDFS remain friendly and strong, and that a missile test was not targeted at PDFS. It also expressed hope that the people of PDFS would have a fair understanding of the matter and would not be influenced by what they described as biased reports from countries and media holding prejudice against China. Now in our Pacific news. Samoa's opposition leader Toilaipa Sailele Marionai says government plans to investigate him and 2 senior members of parliament for alleged treason and defamation have been delayed due to a lack of evidence. The ruling First Party established a parliamentary committee to investigate the conduct of Toilaipa, who leads the Human Rights Protection Party, along with Deputy Leader Fonatoi Lawofo Pierre Meredith and Party Secretary Lealailekule Rimoni Ayafi. A spokesperson for Samoa's Legislative Assembly told Radio New Zealand Pacific that the inquiry was scheduled to begin on Monday. However, Toilaipa says the investigation has since been deferred. Now, finally, in the news. Fiji police have confirmed that 76 parcels recently recovered from various islands
have tested positive for cocaine. The parcels were found in the Low Group, Gamea, Kandavu, and Benga. Police are working closely with the Australian Federal Police to determine the origin and intended destination of the drugs. The latest discovery follows an operation by Sabu Sabu Police on Wanua level last Tuesday after a clear plastic package containing a white substance believed to be illicit drugs washed ashore on Namina Island. And that ends the news here on Radio Kiribati.

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And this is a Radio KDFS News with me, Vinabhan Monisimian Bahuru. President Ghana's Mama has delivered a special Independence Day address at the Base Sports Complex this morning as KDFS celebrated its 47th Independence Anniversary. In his address, President Mama reflected on this year's independence theme, Sustained Momentum for a Resilient Future, highlighting the government's commitment to building a stronger and more resilient KDFS for both present and future generations. He said achieving a resilient future requires unity and cooperation among government leaders, non-government organizations, churches, and all citizens working together for the benefit of the nation. President Mamo also paid tribute to the country's former leaders for their vision and negotiations that led to KDFS gaining independence. He described Independence Day as one of the nation's most significant occasions and a celebration recognized by KDFS both at home and overseas. The president concluded by extending his independence greetings and best wishes to all KDFS living throughout KDFS and abroad as they celebrate the nation's 47th anniversary. Officers from the KDFS Police Service and the KDFS Land Transport Authority conducted traffic control operations along the main road in Beso this morning to support the 47th Independence Anniversary celebrations. Large numbers of vehicles and students from schools within the Dene and Urban Council area traveled into Beso to participate in the Independence Parade and other official events. Police maintained a strong presence throughout the celebrations to ensure public safety, manage traffic flow, and help prevent road accidents during one of the country's largest national events. And the Chinese embassy in Tarawa says China's recent intercontinental ballistic missile test was a routine military training exercise conducted in accordance with international law and practice. In a statement, the embassy said the missile carrying a dummy warhead was launched on the 6th of July into the high seas of the Pacific Ocean and was not directed at any country or specific target. The embassy also stated that relevant countries were notified in advance of the missile test. According to the statement, strategic missile testing is a common practice among nuclear-armed countries, including the United States, the United Kingdom, France, Russia, and India. It said China has conducted only 3 strategic missile tests in the Pacific since 1949. Responding to concerns raised by several Pacific countries, the embassy described the criticism as an example of double standards and said it does not accept those complaints. The embassy further emphasized that relations between China and KDFS remain friendly and strong, and that a missile test was not targeted at KDFS. It also expressed hope that the people of KDFS would have a fair understanding of the matter and would not be influenced by what they describe as biased reports from countries and media holding prejudice against China. Now in our Pacific news, Samoa's opposition leader Toilaipa Sailele Malionai says government plans to investigate him and 2 senior members of parliament for alleged treason and defamation have been delayed due to a lack of evidence. The ruling FAST party established a parliamentary committee to investigate the conduct of Toilaipa, who leads the Human Rights Protection Party, along with deputy leader Fonatoi Lawofo Pierre Meredith and party secretary Lealailekule Rimoni Ayafi. A spokesperson for Samoa's Legislative Assembly told Radio New Zealand Pacific that the inquiry was scheduled to begin on Monday. However, Toilaipa says the investigation has since been deferred. Now, finally, in the news, Fiji police have confirmed that 76 parcels recently recovered from various islands
have tested positive for cocaine. The parcels were found in the Lau group, Gamea, Kandavu, and Benga. Police are working closely with the Australian Federal Police to determine the origin and intended destination of the drugs. The latest discovery follows an operation by Sabu Sabu Police on Wanhua level last Tuesday after a clear plastic package containing a white substance believed to be illicit drugs washed ashore on Namina Island. And that is the news here on Radio Kiribati.

0: the new super plan. Are you Ali Yon Eric?
1: Ah, can you go on a bomb? How was the new super plan?
2: Nani Ying, the Roman Yong Swimming Daddy Super Plan. Yakan and I can go on a
0: the plan are you on eriki
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Rakati, Nakon Kano and Ratahe Kangaro. 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Is that the Pairo Moro? Is that Rede Nuko? Our Pana, I found Mekinaki, I can at Dimeto and Digi Patan Kong Raiwo, you will wake up on Tira Rikim Taina. 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Itimeto and Kimeri Meri, Nipeko, Ibukim, I book in the better accuracy.

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1: 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Are you the link www.usp.ac.fj/apply? 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
0: 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Upon Pona Roy, Wabuboni Bimerwa. Oh, what a nan. The motto E 14 at the Bubotte Bimerwa. 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
1: 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FM 89.9 was seen them in Kwawa. I couldn't know what the Capel and the Nero, you know, the service I got professional or sexy here. That I know rates in a bit. I got a conan, Bob Kitawa, you on the Bob Kitawa, or in Metroid. If you give me any boat, take a memory, communities up on the boat and number. I you and the Nia Kaka. 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
1: 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Don't put another. I are you on chance. Get the services. Here I am, Bromono. Karini am Bromono. 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I'm service.
0: PPA, it is not only Benicarana service. You aren't the reverend.
1: 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Are you put under your punam? 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I'm ringing up. What you run up? And I'm professional PPA.
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1: Yep, he's in the cigarettes in the cigarettes. 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

0: Waterphone makeup nice. 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Caracanum, already get the 5 up, you on the Wintara, Kitten the Wintara, the recharge. The 4 up, you on the Wintara. The 3 up, you on the Wintara, get the Wantara, the recharge. Or the 2 up, you on the Wawa, get the Tinwantara, no Kondono Wantara. On net money, you begin the Wantara or the Tinwantara, and a better day at the one of the boom. The only one recharge in a better day at Wawa the boom. The Tabina or the Tabina the one on recharge in a better day. Ibukin lewa debong. 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